Is it love or just a crush? Is it the music that's the rush? One more kiss before we know. One more dance before we go. I could stay forever in here. Yeah.

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2: 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Or is it a new beginning? A new reality?

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It's meeting the man of my dreams and then meeting his beautiful wife. And isn't it ironic? Don't you think?

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If you are not, this is your song. Kalim Akamagombire. If it's so...

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1: Okay, I seen a lot running in and out of granny house. Uncle bumming on the couch, first time I seen a rock. Hit it right there in the chair watching WWF, first time he seen the rock. Had my grandma pissed, went to school all white, K-Swiss. Told him change that shit, put it on Rap City Basement. Gemma Styles, V, and Jada Kiss, first time I seen the locks. Started get it hot, homicide, drive by XD's, lemon squeeze, red beans and Glocks. Seen nigga die, shot him right in the eye, put a nigga in the sky, made his breathing stop. Spin the block for the chop, ain't even stop. Kept rain your shots. That's the very first day that I ever seen me, a op.

Like cash rule everything around me. Believe none what you hear and half what you see. Go to school, get degrees, and make the lead. But the dream not for me, so it's make-believe. It's all in your head like Maybelline. You know a lot of niggas dead yellow. Take the scene. Dad tell you it's a figment due to the color of your pigment. Dropping off lows on

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It's a sound system you hear when you say yes, yes, yes. So turn it up and you know you're blessed. This is a sound, I must confess, is the best with Radio Rodez.

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0: 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It's just his neurosis that ought to be quite. He's psychologically disturbed.
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0: So take him to a head shrinker. You.
2: Who, me?
3: My daddy beats my mommy. 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My sister wears a mustache. My brother wears a dress. Goodness gracious, that's why I'm a mess.
4: Yes, Officer Kopke, he shouldn't be here. This boy don't need a couch, he needs a useful career. Society's played him a terrible trick. Unsocial, he's sick.
3: I am sick.

0: 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Hey, I got a social disease. So take him to a social worker.
1: Which way?
0: That way.
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0: 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Hey, greetings everyone. This is Clinton Ferron, and you're listening to Radio Talk Rhodes. One love. Peace out. Keep on rocking. 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
1: That was great.
0: All right.
2: Thank you. 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

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Show me the place where you want your slave to go. Show me the place. Help me roll away the storm. 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I can't move this thing alone. Show me the place where the word became a man. Show me the place where the suffering began. The troubles came, I saved what I could save. A thread of light, a particle away. But there were chains, so I hastened to behave. 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
4: A slight feeling of panic arises in me because I don't know what I expect myself.

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0: Perhaps, perhaps, perhaps. Perhaps, perhaps, perhaps.
1: RTR, il est minuit.

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Watch what you do, the same thing can happen to you. Watch what you do, the same thing can happen to you.

Vous écoutez RTR Oteron. Bonne nuit. You can pray on a nigga, you can pray for a nigga, no sweat. But if you pray on a nigga, don't play, cause I'm sick of in the head. You can pray on a nigga, you can pray for a nigga, no sweat. But if you pray on a nigga, don't play.